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2: A few questions that I need to know. How you could ever hurt me so.

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Rock shows here to Japan. 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
2: 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A freak like me just needs infinity.